0: Musik, gute Laune.
1: 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I wanna dance with my baby.

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The hairy rockers ZZ Top are coming up, and the guys are currently touring North America, still rock and rolling, and they

is the Kim Wilde 80s Show by Nostalgie. You know, just over a month ago, Michael Jackson would have had his birthday. Still doesn't seem the same without him around, does it? And here he is with Man in the Mirror.